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0: Canadians over the age of 50 who should get the vaccine account for almost 40% of our population, but not all get the shot. Micah DeVries is Senior Research Associate.
1: We found that there's very much a positive, from an economic perspective, return on investment for shingles vaccination, a publicly funded shingles vaccination program in Canada, with a return on investment of 1.69. So that means for every $1 invested, there's a value accrued of $1.69 in productivity and health system gain. There's also a lot of value that's expressed through what we heard from individuals who have had shingles vaccination about the value of preventing it.
0: So why don't more get this vaccine?
1: The biggest barriers that we found were around cost. So for those who aren't covered, the cost is about $300 to $400 out of pocket. And then sometimes there's a lack of recommendations from providers, or the messaging isn't clear that shingles is a really important part of kind of our healthy aging.
0: With your Weekend Business Report, I'm Chris McCusker.
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8: Let's take a look at one more story. A series of explosions on a barge at a commercial shipyard in New York proved fatal and injured many first responders.

0: Detectors can send real-time video and also have some type of blast protection capacity. It means they can send these robots into the most dangerous tunnels. And the hope is that by using this technology, the emergency teams can find anyone who's still stuck underground behind me.
1: Stephen McDonald reporting from the scene. A 9-story building under construction in a city north of the Philippine capital has collapsed, leaving at least one Malaysian tourist dead and 21 workers trapped. Two trapped workers have been located alive, but cannot be rescued immediately. At least 24 workers managed to escape or were rescued after the building crumbled. The collapse occurred in a crowded neighborhood near a former U.S. Air Force base. The response to the Ebola outbreak in the Democratic Republic of Congo has been hindered by armed conflicts. Medical teams can't reach areas controlled by M23 rebels.
2: The current Ebola outbreak has resulted in more than 200 deaths across three provinces. The M23 armed group that is at war with the Congolese government has taken control in much of South and North Kivu provinces, where cases have been confirmed, hundreds of kilometers away from the epicenter in Ituri province. There are concerns that health and aid workers have not been able to reach infected people after the M23 closed the main airport in Goma, a key logistics hub, forcing NGOs to access the Kivu region through Rwanda and Uganda. A spokesman for the Rebel Alliance said it was ready to work with international partners to stop the spread of the virus.
1: Richard Kaguli reporting. Scientists say thousands of plants are at high risk of disappearing by the end of the century because of climate change.
3: A new study published in the journal Science surveyed tens of thousands of species of vascular plants, a group that includes almost all plants on Earth. Researchers found that at least 1 in 14 species could lose nearly all of its natural habitat as global temperatures rise, pushing many towards extinction. Plants in cold or dry regions, such as the Arctic and the Mediterranean, are seen as particularly vulnerable. Researchers warn that fewer plants means less carbon is absorbed from the air, which could make climate change even worse.
1: Clitzia Sala reporting. And rain hammered the pavement at Humber's Polytechnic Lakeshore campus in Toronto yesterday as 254 players locked themselves into position for what became the world's largest game of human foosball. Matthew King scored the final 2 goals of the game despite having little soccer experience. The Ontario Lottery and Gaming Corporation organized this human foosball match that has been certified as the largest by the folks at the Guinness World Records. We've got business coming up on 1130 News Radio.
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0: part of the history of the January 6th attack on the U.S. Capitol.
1: The Justice Department acknowledges it's removed from its website information on criminal cases against the January 6th, 2021 rioters, calling it partisan propaganda. It's the latest step by the Trump administration to rewrite the history on the assault. President Trump has pardoned or commuted the prison sentences of more than 1,500 attackers and has created

0: about 350 meters away from a residential area.
1: Climate change, it's here. Whatever you believe, it's here. It's having an impact. We're seeing these events happening sooner and sooner, and we have to be prepared for that.
0: Jack Rabb, City News, Maple Ridge.
2: Tributes and condolences have been flooding social media from Vancouver's film industry after the remains of Vancouver area actor Stuart McClain were found Friday. The Integrated Homicide Investigation Team says the body was found during a search of Lions Bay, where McClain lived. His death is considered a homicide. Vancouver director and writer Ryan Miniker says he had known McClain for a decade and remembers him as the most giving actor any director could ever have on set.
3: He's not acting for himself. He's acting for everyone around him. And it makes it real. It makes it raw. And he always was able to capture a beautiful, raw emotion.
2: Police are not revealing why they think McClain was killed. With the FIFA World Cup coming to Vancouver, many people are looking at taking on potential side gigs. Money Matters CEO Stacey Yanchuk-Yalexi says there are potential financial considerations to be aware of for anyone seeking out gig work as a way to supplement living expenses.
4: I think things that we need to be aware of when we do take on, you know, side gigs, side hustles, etc., is the tax implications. So we need to account for the fact that now our income is going to go up. It is likely not going to be taxed the way it needs to be. And so we may owe come tax season in 2027 in April.
2: Coming up in just a moment, to look at traffic and weather together on the ones. 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
10: In the Rogers Xfinity Internet Traffic Center, my name is Sydney Parker. Starting downtown Vancouver, there's already a FIFA closure in effect. So Pacific Boulevard between Cambie Bridge and Carroll Street, that's blocked off all the way until the end of July. So get used to not being able to use that route. And then they're doing sewer work in Vancouver, West 2nd between Manitoba and Alberta. You're down to single lane traffic both directions. They're also working along Granville in between 16th and Broadway, both north and south. And then along Granville through the Marple area between about 57th and 70th, usually in multiple spots. Over on the Queensborough Bridge, you're down to one lane both ways for some overnight road work that they've been doing. It usually wraps up by about 9 o'clock, but it is quite slow both ways, so you might want to avoid it. And then out of New West, 6th Avenue is closed, so just one more thing in your way on the southbound side of this route. So I do recommend you just take the Stalawasen Bridge southbound instead. Unfortunately, though, the northbound side is closed until tomorrow morning, so if you're heading northbound, you'll want to take the Portman Bridge instead. Out in the valley, they're working on Highway 1 at 232, part of some ongoing road work, and also there's a traffic pattern change in effect on Happy One between Pierneville and Bradner. So definitely keep that in mind as well as you work your way through. Otherwise, you're looking pretty good throughout the Lower Mainland. 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Traffic is for Jim Pattison Subaru Coquitlam, introducing the new 2026 Subaru Trail Seeker electric SUV with rates from 0.99% up to 24 months. 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And now over to the weather forecast for today. A mix of sun and cloud, a high 19, a low down to 14 with a chance of rain tonight. Tomorrow, a few showers throughout the day and evening, high 18, a low of 10. Tuesday, you're going to have a 30% chance of showers throughout the day, but dry by evening, a high 19, a low of 11. Wednesday is going to be nice and sunny, a high 20, a low of 11. And on Thursday, a mix of sun and cloud, a high 19, a low down to 12 with rain in the evening. And right now in Vancouver, it's mostly cloudy and 12 degrees.
2: You're listening to 1130 News Radio. I'm Jim Benny. Rescuers in northern China are continuing their search for the missing miners following a gas explosion at a mine. At least 82 workers were killed and more than 100 hospitalized.
11: Here at the Liushengyu mine, there is still an attempt to reach any more survivors. In terms of reaching those underground, they've deployed robots now. Now, these robots have toxic gas detectors, can send real-time video, and also have some type of blast protection capacity. It means they can send these robots into the most dangerous tunnels. And the hope is that by using this technology, the emergency teams can find anyone who's still stuck underground behind me.
2: Stephen McDonald reporting from the scene. A 9-story building under construction in a city north of the Philippine capital has collapsed, leaving at least one Malaysian tourist dead and 21 workers trapped. 2 trapped workers have been located alive but cannot be rescued immediately. At least 24 workers managed to escape or were rescued after the building crumbled. The collapse occurred in a crowded neighborhood near a former U.S. Air Force base. The response to the Ebola outbreak in the Democratic Republic of Congo has been hindered by armed conflicts. Medical teams can't reach areas controlled by M23 rebels.
12: The current Ebola outbreak has resulted in more than 200 deaths across 3 provinces. The M23 armed group that is at war with the Congolese government has taken control in much of South and North Kivu provinces, where cases have been confirmed hundreds of kilometers away from the epicenter in Ituri province. There are concerns that health and aid workers have not been able to reach infected people after the M23 closed the main airport in Goma, a key logistics hub, forcing NGOs to access the Kivu region through Rwanda and Uganda. A spokesman for the Rebel Alliance said it was ready to work with international partners to stop the spread of the virus.
2: Richard Kaguli reporting. Scientists say thousands of plants are at high risk of disappearing by the end of the century because of climate change.
13: A new study published in the journal Science surveyed tens of thousands of species of vascular plants, a group that includes almost all plants on Earth. Researchers found that at least 1 in 14 species could lose nearly all of its natural habitat as global temperatures rise, pushing many towards extinction. Plants in cold or dry regions, such as the Arctic and the Mediterranean, are seen as particularly vulnerable. Researchers warn that fewer plants means less carbon is absorbed from the air, which could make climate change even worse.
2: Clitzia Sala reporting. And rain hammered the pavement at Humber's Polytechnic Lakeshore campus in Toronto yesterday as 254 players locked themselves into position for what became the world's largest game of human foosball. Matthew King scored the final 2 goals of the game despite having little soccer experience. The Ontario Lottery and Gaming Corporation organized this human foosball match that has been certified as the largest by the folks at the Guinness World Records. We've got business coming up on 1130 News Radio.
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18: I'm Mike Eppel. Inflation is on the rise. You know it when you fill up the gas tank or go to the grocery store. The April inflation update in from StatsCan this week pointed out as much, with gas up by more than 28% compared to a year ago. But the headline inflation rate actually wasn't up as much as expected, running at 2.8% year to year. To be sure, it is tough for households. Some items in the basket of goods tracked by Stats Canada that make up the CPI showed little growth or actually came down a little bit. Doug Porter is the chief economist at BMO, says it's not consumer demand that's driving up prices.
19: Almost everything outside of gasoline prices moderated. If you take gasoline prices out of the equation, which I admit is a pretty big deal, overall inflation was 2%, right on the Bank of Canada's target. And that's actually one of the few times in the last 5 years where inflation outside of gasoline has been right on the Bank of Canada's target. And I think that does speak to the underlying softness in the economy.

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1: 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I'm naturally a happy person, and I want to make you happy, too.
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10: Thank you, Jim. If you are heading out to the States right now, heading south, the Peace Arch Pack Highway, Aldergrove and Sumas crossings are all quiet, 5-10 minute waits. And then if you're heading north back into Canada, it looks to be about the same. Peace Arch Pack Highway, Aldergrove and Sumas are all about 5-10 minute waits heading north. You can find the latest border wait times anytime at vancouver.citynews.ca/border.
2: 60 seconds away, traffic and weather together on the one.
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2: 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And back we go to the 1130 Rogers Xfinity Internet Traffic Center. What do you want to start with, Sydney?
10: I'm going to look at the Queensborough Bridge right now. Jim is quite busy both directions because of the ongoing work. They have one lane of traffic open each direction, and northbound is solid all the way from before Howes and out of New West. You're backing up solid from Stewartson and 20th. So just a heads up, it should wrap up by about 9 o'clock, so keep an eye on that. And then keep in mind, 6th Avenue is closed on the approach, so you have to use 20th or Stewartson. With all this going on, I do recommend that you just take the Stalawasin Bridge on the southbound side at least. Unfortunately, the northbound side of the Stalawasin is closed this weekend until tomorrow morning. So if you're heading northbound, the Portman Bridge is your alternate, but definitely southbound, take the Stalawasin over the Knight Bridge. And then out in the valley, they're working on Highway 1 at around 232, and there's also a traffic pattern change on Highway 1 between Bradner and Pierdenville through Langley and Abbotsford, so definitely a heads up. In Vancouver, they already have FIFA closures in effect along Pacific Boulevard between Cambie and Carroll, so you're going to have to avoid that all the way until the end of July. And they're working along West 2nd in between Alberta and Manitoba, down to one lane both ways for sewer work, and they're set up along Granville in between 16th and Broadway, both north and south as well. So it's already quite slow in the area. And then I believe 41st Avenue was closed just south of Kingsway, and it looks like it's roadwork related. But if you have any updates on that, do let me know. 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And now over to the weather forecast for today. It's a mix of sun and cloud with a high 19, a low down to 14 with a chance of rain. Tomorrow, a few showers throughout the day and evening, a high 18, a low of 10. And Tuesday, you're going to have a chance of showers throughout the day, but dry by evening, a high 19, a low down to 11. Right now, it's mostly cloudy and 12 degrees.
2: Traffic and weather together every 10 minutes on the ones. Up next in sports, the Whitecaps pull off a win against San Diego. 1130 News Time, 8:43.
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8: The Rogers Xfinity Internet Traffic Center. My name is Sydney Parker. Starting downtown, there's a closure for FIFA already on Pacific Boulevard in between Cambie Bridge and Carroll. That goes all the way until the end of July, so get used to not using that route. They're also doing sewer work on West 2nd between Manitoba and Alberta, so you have down to one lane both ways. And they're also working along Granville between 16th and Broadway, and again through the Marple area along Granville. They're also working on Joyce 41st. That's closed just south of Kingsway to about, it looks like, Rupert. So just a heads up as you work your way through that stretch. And then over on the Queensboro Bridge, they've wrapped up the lane closures, but there's still that bump at the south end holding you up. And out of New West, 6th Avenue remains closed, so you have to use 20th or Stewartson instead. And the Stalawasson Bridge is closed on the northbound side, but southbound is wide open, so a good alternate to the Queensboro. Northbound, you'll have to just use the Portman Bridge instead. And out in the valley, they're working on Highway 1 and 232 in Langley. And again, there's a traffic pattern change in between Bradner and Peartonville. So definitely just keep those both in mind as well as you work your way through. 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And now over to the weather forecast for today. Mix of sun and cloud, a high 19, a low down to 14 with a chance of showers. For tomorrow, some rain throughout the day and evening, a high 18, a low of 10. And Tuesday, you're going to have a chance of showers throughout the day, a high 19, a low down to 11 and dry by evening. Wednesday, it'll be sunny, a high 20, a low of 11. And Thursday, mix of sun and cloud, high 19, a low down to 12 with a chance of rain. And right now in Vancouver, it's mostly cloudy and 14 degrees.
9: 11:30 news time, 9:23. Rescuers in northern China are continuing their search for the missing miners following a gas explosion at a mine. At least 82 workers were killed and more than 100 hospitalized.
10: Here at the Liushengyu mine, there is still an attempt to reach any more survivors. In terms of reaching those underground, they've deployed robots now. Now, these robots have toxic gas detectors, can send real-time video, and also have some type of blast protection capacity. It means they can send these robots into the most dangerous tunnels. And the hope is that by using this technology, the emergency teams can find anyone who's still stuck underground behind me.
9: Stephen McDonald reporting from the scene. A 9-story building under construction in a city north of the Philippine capital has collapsed, leaving at least one Malaysian tourist dead and 21 workers trapped. 2 trapped workers have been located alive but cannot be rescued immediately. At least 24 workers managed to escape or were rescued after the building crumbled. The collapse occurred in a crowded neighborhood near a former U.S. Air Force base. The response to the Ebola outbreak in the Democratic Republic of Congo has been hindered by armed conflicts. Medical teams can't reach areas controlled by M23 rebels.
11: The current Ebola outbreak has resulted in more than 200 deaths across 3 provinces. The M23 armed group that is at war with the Congolese government has taken control in much of South and North Kivu provinces, where cases have been confirmed hundreds of kilometers away from the epicenter in Ituri province. There are concerns that health and aid workers have not been able to reach infected people after the M23 closed the main airport in Goma, a key logistics hub, forcing NGOs to access the Kivu region through Rwanda and Uganda. A spokesman for the Rebel Alliance said it was ready to work with international partners to stop the spread of the virus.
9: Richard Kaguli reporting. Scientists say thousands of plants are at high risk of disappearing by the end of the century because of climate change.
12: And
0: new study published in the journal Science surveyed tens of thousands of species of vascular plants, a group that includes almost all plants on Earth. Researchers found that at least one in 14 species could lose knee

0: unjustly investigated and prosecuted. And on Thursday, the Justice Department got a federal appeals court to toss out seditious conspiracy convictions against members of the far-right Oath Keepers and the Proud Boys. Donna Warder, Washington.
1: And the Trump administration is forcing Canadians and other foreigners in the U.S. to apply for a green card abroad.
2: The new policy requires foreigners in the United States to leave and apply for a green card from their home country. The change is causing confusion and concern among aid groups and immigration lawyers. U.S. Citizenship and Immigration Services says the policy returns to the original intent of the law. Critics argue it disrupts long-standing practices and could separate families. Many foreigners, including those married to U.S. citizens or without humanitarian protection, could be affected. The process could take years, causing significant disruptions for applicants. Haya Pinjwani, Washington.
1: We can hope this doesn't happen on SkyTrain. A deadly accident in New York, prompted by social media posts, is renewing calls for teens to stay off the tops of subway trains.
3: New York City transit leaders say subway surfing keeps ending the same way, in tragedy. The latest case Friday when two teens allegedly climbed on top of a moving train crossing the Williamsburg Bridge. Both fell off, one teenager died, another remains in critical condition. Reports of riders climbing outside trains has surged. Last year alone, five people were killed in subway surfing incidents. Transit officials have called on social media companies to take down posts and pictures and videos of people subway surfing more quickly. Dave Packer, ABC News, New York.
1: In a moment, we'll give you an update on business. 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
11: Luck. You're gonna need it.
12: Disney is hoping the Force is still with it this opening weekend for Star Wars, The Mandalorian, and Grogu. And not just because of the film's marketing campaign with Mandalorian-inspired products and Grogu-branded food.
13: Strap in.
12: Bloomberg reporter Chris Palmieri at the film's premiere says the plot for Disney this time is way thicker than that.
14: It's really a test of whether people who aren't Star Wars fans are going to come to what essentially a TV series that they're turning into a movie as opposed to an original Star Wars film.
12: In addition to the adorable Yoda, the film includes a lot of choreographed action scenes and visual effects, and success could lead to a whole new pipeline of TV to theater titles to lure Disney Plus subscribers out to the movies. Failure, though, could mean future planned Star Wars themed films could just end up being relegated to a long time ago in a streaming galaxy far, far away. Denise Pellegrino.

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2: In the Rogers Xfinity Internet Traffic Center, my name is Sydney Parker. Starting over in Langley, reports of a crash on Fraser Highway at the Langley Bypass. If you have any details or updates on this, please give me a call. Hands-free safely at pound or star 1130. There is also the road work over on the Stalawasam. The northbound side is closed off until tomorrow morning, so take the Portman Bridge instead. Luckily, though, southbound remains open, and it's a much better option to the Queensboro. Because of the closure of 6 out of New West, it's very dense for Stewartson and 20th, so it's much better off if you just take that alternate route that is wide open and moving smoothly. There's also still that bump at the south end of the Queensboro, holding up traffic even more. And then over in Vancouver, they have a closure of 41st/Joyce just south of Kingsway. So really busy in the area, especially on Kingsway and on Rupert. And then in Vancouver, they're working on Granville between 57th and 70th in multiple spots. Also, again, on Granville between 16th and Broadway, that's really busy both north and south. And they're working sewer work on West 2nd in between Alberta and Manitoba, down to one lane both ways, quite dense out here right now. And they've already started a FIFA closure, Pacific Boulevard between Cambie Bridge in Quebec, and that's lasting all the way until the end of July. You're also seeing delays to and from the Lionsgate and Ironworkers, which is nothing out of the ordinary, so just keep that in mind. It's busy out there. 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And now on to the weather for today. It is a mix of sun and cloud with a high 19, a low down to 14 with a chance of rain tonight. Tomorrow, a few showers throughout the day and evening, a high 18, a low of 10. And on Tuesday, another chance of showers throughout the day, but dry by evening, high 19, a low of 11. Wednesday, it's going to be nice and sunny, high 20, a low of 11. And on Thursday, a mix of sun and cloud with a high 19, a low down to 12 with a chance of rain. Right now in Vancouver, it's mostly cloudy and 16 degrees.
3: You're listening to 1130 News Radio. I'm Jim Benny. Rescuers in northern China are continuing their search for the missing miners following a gas explosion at a mine. At least 82 workers were killed and more than 100 hospitalized.
4: Here at the Liuxingyu mine, there is still an attempt to reach any more survivors. In terms of reaching those underground, they've deployed robots now. Now, these robots have toxic gas detectors, can send real-time video, and also have some type of blast protection capacity. It means they can send these robots into the most dangerous tunnels. And the hope is that by using this technology, the emergency teams can find anyone who's still stuck underground behind me.
3: Stephen McDonald reporting from the scene. A 9-story building under construction in a city north of the Philippine capital has collapsed, leaving at least one Malaysian tourist dead and 21 workers trapped. Two trapped workers have been located alive but cannot be rescued immediately. At least 24 workers managed to escape or were rescued after the building crumbled. The collapse occurred in a crowded neighborhood near a former U.S. Air Force base. The response to the Ebola outbreak in the Democratic Republic of Congo has been hindered by armed conflicts. Medical teams can't reach areas controlled by M23 rebels.
5: The current Ebola outbreak has resulted in more than 200 deaths across three provinces. The M23 armed group that is at war with the Congolese government has taken control in much of South and North Kivu provinces, where cases have been confirmed hundreds of kilometers away from the epicenter in Ituri province. There are concerns that health and aid workers have not been able to reach infected people after the M23 closed the main airport in Goma, a key logistics hub, forcing NGOs to access the Kivu region through Rwanda and Uganda. A spokesman for the Rebel Alliance said it was ready to work with international partners to stop the spread of the virus.
3: Richard Kaguli reporting. Scientists say thousands of plants are at high risk of disappearing by the end of the century because of climate change.
6: A new study published in the journal Science surveyed tens of thousands of species of vascular plants, a group that includes almost all plants on Earth. Researchers found that at least 1 in 14 species could lose nearly all of its natural habitat as global temperatures rise, pushing many towards extinction. Plants in cold or dry regions, such as the Arctic and the Mediterranean, are seen as particularly vulnerable. Researchers warn that fewer plants means less carbon is absorbed from the air, which could make climate change even worse.
3: Clitzia Sala reporting. And rain hammered the pavement at Humber's Polytechnic Lakeshore campus in Toronto yesterday as 254 players locked themselves into position.

0: Department got a federal appeals court to toss out seditious conspiracy convictions against members of the far-right Oath Keepers and the Proud Boys. Donna Warder, Washington.
1: And the Trump administration is forcing Canadians and other foreigners in the U.S. to apply for a green card abroad.
2: The new policy requires foreigners in the United States to leave and apply for a green card from their home country. The change is causing confusion and concern among aid groups and immigration lawyers. U.S. Citizenship and Immigration Services says the policy returns to the original intent of the law. Critics argue it disrupts long-standing practices and could separate families. Many foreigners, including those married to U.S. citizens or without humanitarian protection, could be affected. The process could take years, causing significant disruptions for applicants. Haya Pinjwani, Washington.
1: We can hope this doesn't happen on SkyTrain. A deadly accident in New York, prompted by social media posts, is renewing calls for teens to stay off the tops of subway trains.
3: New York City transit leaders say subway surfing keeps ending the same way, in tragedy. The latest case Friday when two teens allegedly climbed on top of a moving train crossing the Williamsburg Bridge. Both fell off, one teenager died, another remains in critical condition. Reports of riders climbing outside trains has surged. Last year alone, five people were killed in subway surfing incidents. Transit officials have called on social media companies to take down posts and pictures and videos of people subway surfing more quickly. Dave Packer, ABC News, New York.
1: In a moment, we'll give you an update on business. 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
9: Good luck. You're gonna need it.
10: Disney is hoping the Force is still with it this opening weekend for Star Wars, The Mandalorian, and Grogu. And not just because of the film's marketing campaign with Mandalorian-inspired products and Grogu-branded food.
11: Strap in.
10: Bloomberg reporter Chris Palmieri at the film's premiere says the plot for Disney this time is way thicker than that.
12: It's really a test of whether people who aren't Star Wars fans are going to come to what essentially a TV series that they're turning into a movie as opposed to an original Star Wars film.
10: In addition to the adorable Yoda, the film includes a lot of choreographed action scenes and visual effects, and success could lead to a whole new pipeline of TV to theater titles to lure Disney Plus subscribers out to the movies. Failure, though, could mean future planned Star Wars themed films could just end up being relegated to a long time ago in a streaming galaxy far, far away. Denise Pellegrini, Bloomberg Radio.
13: Food companies have a big problem. Weight loss drugs are making people eat a lot less. For years, the food industry downplayed the threat of GLP-1s, but now they're racing to the frozen food aisle to appeal to these slimmer folks. Gone are the gravy-smothered TV dinners of the 1950s. Now these frozen entrees are getting a modern glow-up. These meals now prominently feature lean proteins and fiber-rich vegetables, with many of these meals made specifically for those on weight loss drugs. Courtney Donahoe, Bloomberg Radio.
11: Tonight, a critical Game 3 in the Stanley Cup playoffs.
14: Vegas heading home with a two-game lead in this series.
11: The Western Conference Finals shift to Vegas, where the Golden Knights have a golden opportunity to take a stranglehold on the series.
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11: Can Colorado claw their way back into the series on the road?
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11: You just have to watch the Stanley Cup playoffs.

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3: Disney is hoping the Force is still with it this opening weekend for Star Wars, The Mandalorian, and Grogu. And not just because of the film's marketing campaign with Mandalorian-inspired products and Grogu-branded food.
4: Strap in.
3: Bloomberg reporter Chris Palmieri at the film's premiere says the plot for Disney this time is way thicker than that.
5: It's really a test of whether people who aren't Star Wars fans are going to come to what's essentially a TV series that they're turning into a movie as opposed to an original Star Wars film.
3: In addition to the adorable Yoda, the film includes a lot of choreographed action scenes and visual effects, and success could lead to a whole new pipeline of TV to theater titles to lure Disney Plus subscribers out to the movies. Failure, though, could mean future planned Star Wars themed films could just end up being relegated to a long time ago in a streaming galaxy far, far away. Denise Pellegrini, Bloomberg Radio.
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9: Sunday, May 24th. Thanks for joining us. I'm Reynaldo Suarez. Right now, it's a mix of sun and cloud sitting at about 19 degrees in Vancouver. Here's what's making news. One person dead after crashing into a shed in Langley. A family-friendly event with a message, keeping the Caps in Vancouver, will happen at Central Park, happening right now. And a suspect dead after opening fire near the White House.
11: A legacy of Shakespeare on Canada's West Coast.
12: We've created something truly remarkable.
11: The story of Vancouver's Bard on the Beach is being told in a new book.
13: White Cats stay atop the West after their win in San Diego, and the NHL playoffs continue between the Vegas Golden Knights and Colorado Avalanche. Sports at 15.
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14: And two problems in Coquitlam here, Ronaldo, is where we'll start. One is on Lougheed Highway eastbound near Bernacchi Street. It is blocked eastbound and you're back to Alderson. The other one is on Como Lake and Banting Street. So around the Blue Mountain Road as you're heading westbound. So watch for delays over there as well. And there was a delay eastbound on Highway 1 between Kensington and Gullardy. That did clear. However, it looks like there's a new problem eastbound around the Portman Bridge, specifically around 152nd, star or pound 1130, if you have an update on that. And the Ironworkers Bridge is very heavy going from Lonsdale down towards Highway 1, and also very heavy getting to the Cassiar Tunnel as you're

0: Montreal Canadiens and Carolina Hurricanes. Montreal won game one, 6-2. The series now all even. The Hurricanes win game two, 3-2 in overtime. Game three goes Monday in Montreal. You can watch it on Sportsnet at 6 o'clock. The Western Conference final between the Golden Knights and Colorado Avalanche has game three with the Golden Knights up 2-0. Game three in Vegas at 5 o'clock. See all the action on Sportsnet. It was closeout day in the Premier League. Arsenal had already clinched their first Premier League title since the 2003-2004 season coming into the weekend. Well, at the bottom of the table, West Ham was looking to send Tottenham to relegation, but Tottenham, who needed just a point to survive, takes a 1-0 win over Everton and stays out of a relegation spot. West Ham won 3-0. Elsewhere, Arsenal beat Crystal Palace 2-1, United 3, Brighton 0, Aston Villa over City 2-1, Liverpool and Brentford drew 1-1. Fulham wins 2-0 over Newcastle, Sunderland closes out Chelsea, Burnley and Wolves finished in 1-1, Forest and Bournemouth with the same score. From the Sports Center, I'm Randolph Fairbairn.
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0: the weekend. In a statement, CUPE says when the minister's letter was posted, they were awaiting confirmation that all parties were available Monday afternoon. They add the union members of the bargaining committee live and work across Nova Scotia, and that takes time to bring both sides together. Don Mitchell, The Canadian Press.
1: Traffic and weather together on the ones just 60 seconds away.